with a long-term perspective can be a powerful way to build wealth while supporting an emerging technology that has the potential to reshape modern society. However, it requires a disciplined strategy, sensible allocation of resources,

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0: Hey,
1: I will
0: not be able to get it. I will not be able to get it. I will not be able to get it. I will not be able to get it. I will not be able to get it. I will not be able to get it. I will not be able to get it. I will not be able to get it. I will not be able to get it. I will not be able to get it. I will not be able to get it. I will not be able to get it. I will not be able to get it. I will not be able to get it. I will not be able to get it. I will not be able to get it. I will not be able to get it. I will not be able to get it. I will not be able to get it. I will not be able to get it. I will not be able to get it. I will not be able to get it. I will not be able to get it. I will not be able to get it. I will not be able to get it. I will not be able to get it. I will not be able to get it. I will not be able to get it. I will not be able to get it. I will not be able to get it. I will not be able to get it. I will not be able to get it. I will not be able to get it. I will not be able to get it. I will not be able to get it. I will not be able to get it. I will not be able to get it. I will not be able to get it. I will not be able to get it. I will not be able to get it. I will not be able to get it. I will not be able

Some of the family to me, so come around, Rabo, and Massiva Sili. As a gap, Rajotanica man. How's that rude? 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
1: Mashuma mabedi a metse go bonka pa mashuma ma gago a metse so mamedi ka mogao ga ya botshelela re ntse re na le ntate phamotse ya ntate gene re se re kene mane di tabeng tsa

0: The time is 7 a.m. This is Radio Lesotho. Good morning. And the news is read by Bulian Sillo. Her Majesty Queen Masenate Mohato Seeiso highlighted exercising as key to longer life and healthy aging. Her Majesty said this during International Day of Older Persons commemoration held under the theme The Age of Longevity in Leribe, where the Principal Secretary in the Ministry of Gender, Youth and Social Development, Mrs. Mahlapane Makakule Budiba, said the department has introduced digitalization of services to pay older persons monthly for smooth service delivery. On behalf of older persons, Mr. Muletsane Leloko Jonathan expressed gratitude to the ministry for this celebration and speeding up service to pay their gratuities digitally as it brings transparency and reduces traveling costs. The celebration was graced by the presence of the Minister of Gender, Youth and Social Development, Honorable Pizo Lesawana, the Lesotho Age Network, as well as other government ministries' representatives. The Right Honorable the Prime Minister Ntokwane Madikane said the Mission 300 electrification project is going to be carried under the Accelerating Sustainable and Clean Energy Access Transformation Initiative through Great Extension Initiative and installation of mini grids and standalone solar system. Honorable Madikane noted this during the official launch of the project in Halaka Thabatseka, where he explained that electricity plays a vital role in economic growth in various ways. A member of Parliament for Thabatseka constituency, Honorable Mamamelo Holomo, commended the government for its commitment in service delivery and ensuring the well-being of Basotho, while on behalf of the World Bank, Mrs. Dinara Djivira indicated that the bank is committed to support development initiatives for Africa. This project is a continental electricity access initiative led by World Bank aimed at connecting 300 million Africans by 2030, and it endorsed by African heads of state at the African Summit held in Dar es Salaam, Tanzania in January 2025. The Minister of Law and Justice, Honorable Richard Ramuelezi, has called for an inclusive and based evidence review of Lesotho's electoral system, stressing that political differences should not divide the nation. Honorable Ramuelezi said this at the high-level dialogue on electoral system review in Maseru. He noted that the review is of mixed member proportional representation system should have no predetermined outcomes, saying the process should be guided by evidence, public participation, and Lesotho's constitutional processes. Meanwhile, the Director of Elections at the Independent Electoral Commission, IEC, Reverend Dr. John M. Mapepe, echoed the call for evidence-based electoral reforms, saying electoral systems from other countries should provide lessons for Lesotho rather than serve as a ready-made solution. He further urged stakeholders to ensure that the dialogue results in practical outcomes and clear follow-up actions. Lesotho needs a more coordinated and forward-looking approach to water investment to respond to climate variability, growing water demand, and population growth. The Principal Secretary in the Ministry of Natural Resources, Mr. Dirara Lebese, said this during the ongoing National Climate Resilience Water Investment Planning Workshop in Berea, noting that making strategic water investment in the sector is critical to national development, enables social economic development. He explained that it supports agriculture, food security, energy production, public health, livelihoods, and employment. Meanwhile, African Union Commission Senior Policy Officer for Climate Change, Ms. Lee Wanambra, said Africa faces a significant gap between water and sanitation services, indicating that closing it requires credible investment programs, prioritized projects, and proposals capable of attracting public development and climate finance. Now, financial indicators. Lotti against American dollar is 16 malut and 68 cent. Against the Great British pound is 22 malut and 2 cent. And against the euro is 18 malut and 76 cent. This concludes our news bulletin. Tune in for the next day later today at 1:30 p.m. Once again, good morning.
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1: 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Ha. Dr. Jan in Tunia, and say, oh, one, I got so that's on so good years. I can't get Vodacom Premier League. Do I have a hero at him? By your hand, it is a resident. Every retiring, and party to me, so easy. Like I take a moon, little Vodacom. Helen Bonavans and Baita or Ever Monati Toa. The Lake Canaga is a secret orchestra, our provider. That is Ipoma Shunugo. Yet, saying that Shurika Tata Bonore, stop us a mahal. It is a hola, he was so nice in the illusion. 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
2: 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I
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The time is exactly 30 minutes after the hour one. This is Radio Lesotho. The news is right by Malababo Majoro. A very good afternoon. The People's Republic of China, through the Chinese People's Liberation Army, has donated 90 million Maluti to the Ministry of Defense, which was formalized during a signing ceremony attended by the Minister of Foreign Affairs and International Relations, Honorable Dimpho Tau, and the Chinese Ambassador to Lesotho, His Excellency Yang Chikwan. Honorable Tau said the contribution will strengthen the operational capacity of the Lesotho Defense Force and enhance its ability to participate in regional and international peacekeeping efforts through organizations including Southern African Development Community, SADC, and the African Union, AU. He expressed appreciation to the Chinese government, describing the donation as a symbol of friendship, mutual trust, and the strategic partnership between Lesotho and China. Meanwhile, Ambassador Chikwan reaffirmed Chinese commitment to strengthening cooperation with Lesotho, particularly in defense and security. Stakeholders in Lesotho deliberated on electoral reform, political party dialogue, intra-party democracy, inclusion and representation, and the consolidation of democratic development. Panel member Mr. Sekonyela Mapeja said the dialogue reviewed the evolution of Lesotho's electoral system and the reasons behind the changes made over the years and whether it is serving Basotho. He described the dialogue as an opportunity to consider possible changes to the electoral model and to strengthen democratic development in Lesotho. Representing political parties that have previously been in government, Honorable Motejwa Metsing said Lesotho adopted the mixed member proportional MMP system ahead of the 2002 elections after the former first-past-the-post system raised concerns, particularly after 1998 general elections. Meanwhile, the reformed Congress of Lesotho RCL called for fully proportional system, while other participants have raised other concerns about the political party control over members of parliament. In other news, the Ministry of Natural Resources, of Health, of Education and Training, as well as Tourism, Arts, Sports and Culture undertook a site visit to Midolundem infrastructure under the care of Water and Sewage Company WASCO prior to the handover ceremony by the Right Honourable the Prime Minister on the 30th of this month. Deputy Principal Secretary in the Ministry of Education and Training, Ms. Refilwe Kepa, says facilities the ministry will receive from this project will be used as another campus for Center for Accounting Studies, saying the site visit provided an opportunity for the ministries and stakeholders to assess the facilities ahead of their planned handover. Meanwhile, WASCO Public Relations Officer Mr. Bahlakwana Lehasa lamented that facilities that include a health center and a tourism center constructed as part of the Midolundem project have not been used since the dam was completed. The Minister of Tourism, Sports, Arts and Culture, Honorable Mputi Stephen Mputi,

0: mentioned the importance of events such as Corporate Challenge in uniting the public. Speaking at the launch of the 11th Corporate Challenge this year, officially opened by the Right Honourable the Prime Minister Ntsokwane Matekane, Honourable Mputi noted that the Corporate Challenge advocates for peace and prosperity amongst corporates, and this should be a sign that Basotho need to move together towards the next 60 years and beyond. According to one of the participants, Mr. Ugram Motsuho, the Corporate Challenge is a refreshing platform, mentally and physically encouraging participants to show teamwork and oneness. This concludes our news bulletin. Stay tuned for more at 6 o'clock.
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To think like a general clamor, some of us also say. Someone clamor on a Friday, I'm going to tune it to Monati. There are

0: Number one a radio station, our best DJ, DJ Let's in the rating. That's in like a general slam, some of us all Bona, can I go on? You're both so quiet, yeah, and I know Lani, little hole, all around one can alone. Lamudikunga Waba, cha MOB, a number one radio station, as a general general here. We still like a chapter of the diplomat and gospel comment on one little fellow going to Matulangu, a for Lemuki King, Bako, ne, Bassena, by Superman Messiana. 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Tamana Piri, Spera Tama, I want to tell you the long one, I want to tell Primana, Paranto Sabatin talking on your Sabinto.
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1: 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I'm a little bit of a little bit of a little bit of a little bit of a little bit of a little bit of a little bit of a little bit of a little bit of a little bit of a little bit of a little bit of a little bit of a little bit of a little bit of a little bit of a little bit of a little bit of a little bit of a little bit of a little bit of a little bit of a little bit of a little bit of a little bit of a little bit of a little bit of a little bit of a little bit of a little bit of a little bit of a little bit of a little bit of a little bit of a little bit of a little bit of a little bit of a little bit of a little bit of a little bit of a little bit of a little bit of a little bit of a little bit of a little bit of a little bit of a little bit of a little bit of a little bit of a little bit of a little bit of a little bit of a little bit of a little bit of a little bit of a little bit of a little bit of a little bit of a little bit of a little bit of a little bit of a little bit of a little bit of a little bit of a little bit of a little bit of a little bit of a little bit of a little bit of a little bit of a little bit of a little bit of a little bit of a little bit of a

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0: Emoji Sports Reports. 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
2: Hallelujah.
3: It's about to go down, man.
2: It was time. Hey, yeah.
1: Lenga.
2: 20 years since they get it to do masali. And then how you buali dunya? How na kwa pagam? 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Igeta.
1: Na poto akai mu. 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
2: Ah.
1: Hono wite. Why did it all begin? Like where did it all begin?
2: Aote. 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
1: So tell me this, brother. Our last song.
2: Yeah.
1: Not our last song, but our last project. Okay, creating. Ki how unzo mumiz.
2: Are we still? Yeah. Ki mumiz.
1: Unzo mumiz la na ba.
2: Hanzi ki mumiz la na bilego na na akala thau la koyo wa hana mana ni. Yele. Kamuwala pina kamuwai.
1: Wa mugella yele.
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1: Hey.
2: We are not in unblocky.
1: So tell me this. When I learned young, we posted young, we was posted like human, I'm not doing it easy, but bro, I got to think about it. You are one of the people buying thing, the music video, the wedding, every other artist in Makayara. And the best belief, when I learned going to go quite easy, I was like, bro, this guy was on my show, just, how is it possible?
2: And here's the thing, man. I don't like to brag about this thing, but I still think it was one of the most expensive music videos to come out of this country because it was an actual wedding. You know, in a little chat, where Honale Mikasi, Honale Deko, Honale Dijo, Honale, you know. So I think, man, as young people, kapa na ntene elungre. Can you go to Mega and I got a plaque? I'm going to plaque.

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0: It's a good masal.
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0: funny enough, then let's keep zaga weekend. What's all the fat?
1: You feel me? I don't know. It's all about who.
0: Who are you?
1: So now, kwa tawo kiri. So far. Skip zaga wato tasho kome la hore. It's not about mainstream anymore. Se leta bemo na outside leta majida 2 minutes. Kwa tawo kiri huwe na. You talked about plaka from the get go.
0: Yeah.
1: Now, hema na kespa ona lento mo ana ibuwa re. What's an king? I've always been that guy long re. Mehlena na. Kama kai hiti emuli emu kinsa unzo tu. Ah na ramu fa 3 months.
0: Yeah.
1: Chiki 2 minutes ana. Yeah. He won't be here in a year.
0: Yeah.
1: I won't be here in 5 years. He won't be here in 10 years. And the rabona the day KT will say what's a double day KT.
0: Yeah.
1: Where are you willing to put a stop to it? Kapa, where do we see ndate mutebang koko host 50 years?
0: Yeah, man. Ndwena is gonna sound. 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
1: the song how do we come about
0: lengao ha ntare ke re loko lengao ke mama gao ke
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0: No man, basically, look at Langa Uleno. Shout out to Koni Susan, big Matlama fan, and Linagi Kemojita Tang Matlama, you know. So obviously, you saw Lucy then Matlama, but Thomas Zundersky won't quite tell. So, Langa Uyaba gets a freestyle. Freestyle, get a freestyle. 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
0: 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Go on, Mosala, DJ. 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Kinale, Lebo Tataba, how things were done. Because now there was a time, I don't feel entitled, but there was a time where Karana Hagamana Dibine Dibitwa, the Sobo Dubai, I was hot, you know, at the time. 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But ever banka di artist ba ya mono aba fitla mono ya ba emonga di artist check mo fitchakeleng o bina pinaka so like high bele sampato why so but ho lang thutseng tso bona this is political o bisana 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representation o se na jeng so ntho eno ya re khabata so we need to ke qala ka boholo ke re do away with corruption and re being fair and honest.
1: Then get
0: a fish. Get a fish because talent and IT. Support about suit eating.
1: I mean, Haskera, Ronald and Tong woman and a Javana Hore, diverse Akami Muru, Watala.
0: Oh, Bana.
1: Can I go eat about it? Hatara.
0: Hey,
1: there is a lot of content that's in here. My valley. Hint that. Skawa, we telling our Muna and Alanga, Linga, hey. Ditabatana, we are not going to shy away from the fact that they are talking about something. Who are we talking to?
0: Then otana na kitchen na haki how haki motho a letswalo ha ebe hle ke bua lwena So a lot of people are talking about Tega Watu. Ba Tega Wave, Bamba Tega Stana. But I'm like, how do you work about it? Give an actor direct.
1: I'm going to go to the next one.
0: Bye.

0: Mami, do I really love the show too? This is a hijack. I've hijacked the show. This is Jimmy Wannabe Mbara, Mr. Lengau. Me, Kaona Motsotso, I'm about to hand over to one of the greatest, the prettiest, all the way from Hasodi. Ladies and gentlemen, give it up for my next girlfriend, Ita on the ones and twos.
1: Let's go.
0: 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Let's go.
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0: Are you jealous?
1: Nah, not even.
0: Baby, Bola.
1: Hubo.
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The time is exactly 6 o'clock. This is Radio Lesotho. The news is read by Malebabo Majoro. A very good evening. The Electoral Commission of Lesotho has today concluded a two-day national dialogue aimed at strengthening electoral democracy, inclusion, public trust, and the consolidation of democratic development. Speaking at the dialogue, the Right Honourable the Prime Minister Ntsukwane Matikane said the engagement provides an opportunity for stakeholders to reflect on Lesotho's electoral system and democratic development, with a particular focuses on the electoral model, political party governance, sustained dialogue and conflict prevention. The Southern African Development Community SADC Secretary His Excellency Elijah Munyuki said the dialogue seeks to promote informed national reflection, comparative learning, constructive political engagement and follow-up without pre-planning any particular electoral reform outcome. Chief of Staff in the Prime Minister's office, Mr. Sophonia Shali, highlighted the causes of political party conflicts, saying the country has gained important experiences and lessons from the past conflicts. The dialogue was attended by government ministers, members of parliament and other stakeholders. 6 decades of sovereignty mark a milestone for Basotho to take pride in. The Principal Secretary in the Ministry of Home Affairs and Police, Mrs. Mabata Nkgalane, mentioned this, noting that the celebration has created economic opportunities, with several companies set to provide services for the celebrations. Mrs. Nkgalane said the occasion is also an opportunity for Basotho to celebrate the country's survival as an independent state. She noted that Lesotho's enduring independence is a unique achievement compared to the trajectories of many other nations. The district administrator of Maseru, Mr. Paul Luwake, says buses will also be provided across all 10 districts to transport Basotho to the main celebration.

0: allowing people to participate in the historic occasion. A series of activities leading up to the main celebration have been held in earlier months, with the last one of fireworks scheduled for Makwanyane Square on a Saturday evening. In other news, following concerns over what he calls limited publicity around Lesotho's 60th independence celebrations, Mr. Thabo Moleko, principal secretary in the office of the Prime Minister, says the government of Lesotho and the media need to strengthen their working relations to create a platform for closer cooperation in publicizing the historic event. One of the journalists, Mr. Monahim Mpahama, attributed limited coverage of national events to lack of financial support for the media, a challenge that discourages media houses to invest in publicizing such events. On the other hand, Public Relations Officer Mr. Boitelo Rabali acknowledged concerns raised by media houses, ensuring that they will be considered. However, he appealed to the media to consider that coverage as a contribution towards ensuring that Basotho understand the importance of Independence Day, particularly when it also presents an opportunity for collaboration. When concluding, the Minister of Education and Training, Professor Ntoi Rapapa, congratulated the Lesotho Agricultural College of Agriculture, LCA, graduates for completing their studies through hard work, encouraging them to rely on knowledge acquired and their intellectual abilities. At a graduation ceremony held today, Professor Rapapa cautioned students against using illegal means to succeed in life, while the acting Vice Chancellor, Professor Malatsi Molati, encouraged the graduates to use the knowledge and the skills they have gained to make a positive contribution to their communities. On behalf of LCA alumni, Tise Tsolihlwenya encouraged the graduates to continue developing themselves even after graduation. She highlighted the importance of acquiring skills such as public speaking and putting their entrepreneurial skills into practice, citing vegetable production as one example of an opportunity they could pursue. This concludes our news bulletin. Stay tuned for more at 7 o'clock.
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longer, longer, longer, longer, longer, longer, longer, longer, longer, longer, longer, longer, longer, longer, longer, longer, longer, longer, longer, longer, longer, longer, longer, longer, longer, longer, longer, longer, longer, longer, longer, longer, longer, longer, longer, longer, longer, longer, longer, longer, longer, longer, longer, longer, longer, longer, longer, longer, longer, longer, longer, longer, longer, longer, longer, longer, longer, longer, longer, longer, longer, longer, longer, longer, longer, longer, longer, longer, longer, longer, longer, longer, longer, longer, longer, longer, longer, longer, longer, longer, longer, longer, longer, longer, longer, longer, longer, longer, longer, longer, longer, longer, longer, longer, longer, longer, longer, longer, longer, longer, 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
1: 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No to get that it is.
0: Hey!
1: I caught. Ay, ay, ay.
0: Hmm.
1: And now what's up in a temple? I mean that, yeah, I
0: caught.
1: Look up all that to you and send that to us.
0: How we were in that?
1: In the gilly telling that the house is man and the two seating that the inner armor and a sister at this age has. That this our hills are at a seat in that you know what you say. Some may have been much better than the human at legs at the eye on the Solana. On a Pokalang or Sanma. About the Mediser of Fella and the William Gavin. I've seen feeling that the Halmaria or Silly. They are now fit to the Mona and the Super Tila. Not that this Abu Hin Sarata Sidam Rana. I'm not sure if you're a good person.